0: Estéreo Mendel, la música que siempre arde en tu corazón.
1: I took a pill in Ibiza to show Avicii I was cool. And when I finally got sober, felt 10 years older, but fuck it, it was something to do.

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But it gets really lonely when you're by yourself. 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
1: Let's have some fun, this beat is sick. I wanna take a ride on your

Beyoncé. Are you happy to be in Paris? Are you happy to be in Paris? Beyoncé.

The only regret I have, I wish that it was just at a different time. A most turbulent period of my life. Why do I put that on you? That's just like a very heavy thing to have to talk about. But because of that period of time, even though it was so much fun, I didn't get to go on and make new memories with him.